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1: Welcome to WRFL's Psychedelicatessen. We're here Saturday nights, 8 to 10 p.m., bringing you garage rock, vintage, classic psychedelia. We opened our show tonight with Pink Floyd. The track was High Hopes. It was from The Division Bell. Finished up the set with Mondo Drag, band originally out of Iowa, now residing on the West Coast. We heard the title cut of their latest album, Through the Hourglass. It's about 8:16. Coming up next, this is some music from The Sonics.

Tune in and join me for Dave's Deep Dives every Wednesday from 10 a.m. to 12 noon for plenty of rock, blues, jazz, Americana, and more. You'll hear genre and theme shows, alternate takes, and plenty of live recordings from the last 60 years of music. So, come and take a dive and join me in the deep end all the way to the left at 88.1 WRFL Lexington.

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We just finished up our set with some early Billy Gibbons and the Moving Sidewalks. The track was Skonda B. It was from an album called Flash. Precede that with Manfred Mann and I'm Your Kingpin from the album Five Faces of Manfred Mann, from a collection called Uptight Tonight, Ultimate 60s Garage Collection. The Oxford Circle did Foolish Woman. From San Antonio, Texas, The Outcast did I'm in Pittsburgh and It's Raining. Started off our set with The Sonics. The track was He's Waiting. It is from their album Boom. It is 8:31 here at WRFL. 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You were on the Psychedelic Attestant, and coming up next, this is Jimi Hendrix Experience.

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We just heard music from Arctic Monkeys and a track from their album AM. Finished up our set with Arabella from the Beatles anthology. We had Helter Skelter. That was take two. We start off our set with Jimi Hendrix Experience and Stone Free. That was live at Berkeley 1971. That was the second show. It is just past 8:45. You're on WRFL Psychedelicatessen. We're going to hear some music now from a group called A.B. Sky.

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4: It is 9:01. You are on WRFL Lexington. You're on the Psychedelicatessen. We've just finished the first hour and we've got one more to go. We'll turn it over to Brandon and some serious moonlight. We finished up our last set with Blue Cheer and Ain't That the Way Love's Supposed to Be. That was from an album called Blue Cheer. We heard a group called Gun and a song Head in the Clouds from their album Gunsight. Elmer Gantry's Velvet Opera did Talk of the Devil. That's from an anthology called Long Nights of Summer. The Elmer Gantry's Velvet Opera Anthology. And we started off with a group called A.B. Sky, S-K-H-Y, and the song Lady in the Dark from Ramblin' On. Well, this year they released a remaster of Gentle Giants in a Glass House. We're going to start off our next hour with a track from that album. We'll start off this next set with The Runaway.

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We just heard some music from Gong. It was from their album, I See You. We heard the track, When God Shakes Hands with the Devil. We started off the set with Gentle Giant. The track was The Runaway. It's from the 2026 remaster of their album, In a Glass House. It is about 9:17. Coming up next, this is a group called White Denim.

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You can attend our upcoming tri-annual information and recruitment event known as Disorientation on Saturday, September 12th at noon.

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You can attend our upcoming tri-annual information and recruitment event known as Disorientation on Saturday, September 12th at noon in the Cornerstone Esports Theater to get an in-depth catered tour of the station and a full-on crash course on how you can get involved with our community. 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

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We just heard a song from Butch Ingle and the Sticks from an album, The Birth of the San Francisco Sound, Nuggets from the Golden State. The track was I'm a Fool. From Pushing Too Hard, American Garage Punk, 64 to 67, the Tidal Waves did Action Speaks Louder Than Words. We had a single from the Offbeats. It was Tired of Crying. Started the set with White Denim and Matter of Matter from Psychops, 15 new garage rock nuggets. Coming up on our last half hour of the World Beat. Start this next set. A group called Westing.

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We just heard a track from Skin Alley from their first album. The song was All Alone. Started off the set with a group called Westing. The song was Artemisia Coming Down, and the album was Future. It is 9:48. We're coming up toward the end of the Psychedelicatessen. We'll squeeze one more set in, and we'll start with Curved Air.

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I am singer-songwriter Brandon Costello. This is Sirius Moonlight. It's a pop music mixtape. We do this Saturday nights, 10 to midnight, just after the world-famous Psychedelicatessen. I just sneezed, so I probably sound like I just sneezed. Apologies. We started this week with Ghost, Umbra from Skeleta. And we just heard Covet, Wouldn't It Be Nice, cover of the Beach Boys, from Covers on the Spot. I saw that this week, had to play it. It's sort of genius to slow it down. I think that's really nice. We will start the next set with another cover from Ollie Howe. We'll see where that takes us. Keep it locked all the way to the

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I am singer-songwriter Brandon Costello. This is Serious Moonlight. It's a pop music mixtape. We do this Saturday nights 10 to midnight. We just heard Buffalo Nichols' Cobalt Blues. Before that, Marina and the Diamonds did Lies, live and acoustic, originally from Electra Heart. Isabel, before that, All the Lies from It Is That Deep. Lennon Stella, covering Time After Time. We started the setup with Ollie Howe doing an extremely jazzy and awesome cover of Evanescence, Bring Me to Life. Love that. We're going to start the next set with some Jethro Tull. We'll see where that takes us. Keep it locked all the way to the left.

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I am singer-songwriter Brandon Costello. This is Serious Moonlight. It's a pop music mixtape. We just heard Muddy Waters, I Am the Blues from After the Rain. Richard Schindel before that, A Summer Wind, A Cotton Dress, live from a couch. Jethro Tull before that. Jethro Tull before that. Pussy Willow from The Broadsword and the Beast. We will start the next set. We'll finish out the hour, actually, with some King Crimson. We'll see where that takes us. Stay with me.

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I am singer-songwriter Brandon Costello. This is Sirius Moonlight. It's a pop music mixtape. We do this Saturday nights, 10 to midnight, just after the world-famous Psychedelicatessen. Welcome to Hour 2. This is show 470, 470 if you're keeping score at home. We finished off Hour 1 with King Crimson, Starless from Red. If you've watched Mandy, you have heard that. We're going to start the next set, I think, with Horse Burner from West Virginia. We'll see where that takes us. Keep it locked all the way to the

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I am singer-songwriter Brennan Costello. This is Sirius Moonlight. It's a pop music mixtape. We just heard Stone of Duna, Deathbright, Horseburner before that, Fathoms from The Thief. We'll start the next set with some classic John Lee Hooker. We'll see where that takes us. Stay with me. More to come.

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Every time you see a woman, she makes you think of yours. She treated you so bad, you just couldn't

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I am singer-songwriter Brandon Costello. This is Sirius Moonlight. It's a pop music mixtape. We do the Saturday nights 10 to midnight. We just heard D'Angelo and the Vanguard. She's Always in My Hair, covering Prince, from the Scream 2 OST. John Lee Hooker before that, the title track from It Serve You Right to Suffer. We will start the next set with Rooty. We'll see where that takes us. Keep it locked all the way to the left.

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I am singer-songwriter Brandon Costello. This is Sirius Moonlight. It's a pop music mixtape. We just heard Andrew W.K., Everybody Sins, from God is Partying. Aretha, before that, Aretha Franklin. Title track from This Girl's in Love with You, from 1970. We started the set off with Rooty, Lungs. We'll start the next set with my favorite band, Jump Little Children. We'll see where that takes us. I'll be back for the top of the hour to say goodnight. Stay with me.

Well, thanks for listening, whether for the last 2 minutes or the last 2 hours. I have been singer-songwriter Brandon Costello. This has been Sirius Moonlight. Stick around for, I believe, live from the crawl space. I think I saw some movement in the crawl space. So stick around for that. I'm going to leave you with some Black Narcissus. We'll do it again next Saturday night. Until next time, do good work.

Hello, everybody. Live from the crawl space of the Gaddon Student Center, this is your humble host and servant, Jim. Second show into the season, and it is lively out here in Lexington, Kentucky. It's a very calm night, unlike this morning. Thank you to all who are listening, and I would not blame you. As a Lexingtonian, and particularly a University of Kentucky student, if you were out having a very good first Saturday, or first Catterday, true Catterday of the semester, who did we play today? I say we, I don't care

Oh, we played Youngstown State. Okay, cool. Right. Oh, believe it or not, University of Kentucky won against Youngstown State, which looks like an alternate universe Yale. They're from Youngstown, Ohio, I think. 45-13. Good lord. They literally just, everybody went to the stadium to watch a murder. You're all witnesses now. The police are here, they're investigating. It's technically a federal case because it's different states. Youngstown, Ohio, University of Kentucky, they're going to have questions. We don't need another scandal. All right, everybody, let's go ahead and recap what we had for the past half hour. We start everything off with a Rudy with the track Lungs on the album Lungs, followed by Aretha Franklin with the track This Girl's in Love with You on the album This Girl's in Love with You, followed by Andrew W.K. with the track Everybody Sins on the album God is Partying. Then we had Jump Little Children with the track Fear and Bow on the album Foundering, followed by Black Narcissus with the track The Ninth Gate Part 1 and The Ninth Gate Part 2, Where the Flowers Grant You Wishes. We're gonna kick everything off with our bold, our beautiful play box. We got some new additions. Very excited. Let's see what it has in store for us. Would you explore with me? I think I'm gonna go ahead and shuffle them in this time. I think that people kind of trail off when I play them all at the front end, so I'm just gonna dot them in every once in a while. And you may be able to tell when I do that. I don't really keep a theme, but my theme is typically, it has to be good, and with the play box I fire from the hip. So, you know, we're in this together. Join me, if you will, into WRFL Lexington, your only alternative left. Live from the Crawl Space, my name is Jim. 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

0: This is Carlos.
1: Carlos, my name's Lumbar De Niro, chiropractor. How are you today, sir?
0: Good.
1: Awesome. You've got a free gift certificate for massage. I guess a Secret Santa kind of thing. And it's already taken care of for you. Anytime you'd like to schedule that in, Happy New Year to you. I guess it's a Secret Santa is what it was for you.
0: I got
1: free gift certificate. And again, I'm Lumbar De Niro, if you want to feed that to your search engine. Also, for my clients, I'm also a saxophonist. So I'll treat you to some of my horn, my brass, during your session as well. And a lot of my clients
0: that sounds
1: are
0: amazing.
1: Near religious with their fervor, Carlos. Hey, Carlos, what are you looking at on your calendar there for redemption on your certificate that we have here?
0: Lumbar De Niro.
1: The fervor out there is just heating up, Carlos. What do you got going on in January here?
0: It's my birthday today.
1: What do you got going on in January? I tell you, your good fortune is continuing there, Carlos. I'm going to get with you. We're going to work your tissue, your sternum. My horn will be involved, my brass. Anytime you wish. This certificate has already been acquired. Just transferring it over to you, so you've got some admirers out there, my friend.
0: I appreciate that. This is amazing. I've never won anything.
1: I like to begin with a little brass, a little horn, like I say. Loosen you up. Get into your lumbar for 2-3 hours. Work the tissue in there. Collarbone. It's going to tickle you pink. It's just going to tickle you pink. It is. I've been here for 14 years. Same location, my friend. I've treated Brian Setzer. I've treated Pee Wee Herman. I've treated everybody around here. It's just going to tickle you pink. It's just going to tickle you pink, Carlos. It is. No, don't fight it. That's the thing to remember when we do begin our session. Don't fight it. Go with it. My horn, my brass, coming your way. Coming your direction, my friend.
0: Well, thank you.
1: Hey, anytime, and then we can get into Microsoft Outlook, and then you can put it on your calendar, and then we'll connect. You can put it on your calendar, and then we'll connect. We'll intersect. Do a little alto sax solo.
0: That sounds great.

0: questions for me?
1: No. I think you guys have the wrong number, or maybe the wrong Carlos.
0: I'm not sure. They just, some guy called me and said to speak to you, that you've been looking for an element massage.
1: What? No, I think you have the wrong number.
0: I don't know. They literally just transferred me. It's like from the same number right now. They just did
2: Hello.
0: Your extension.
2: I'm unable to answer your call right now.
1: Yeah, I'm sorry. I think you have the wrong number.
0: Okay, no problem.
1: Okay, thanks.
0: Yeah.

Yeah, there he is. All right. Hey, live from the crawlspace of the Gatton Student Center on the campus of University of the very lively University of Kentucky. Welcome, everybody. My name is Jim. I am your humble host and servant here at this ungodly hour. Let's go ahead and recap what we had for the past half hour. We got four out of Playbox, starting off with the Linda Lindas. That's a good band name. Helado de Limón is the title. The album Gotta Get Out, followed by something out of my collection, Jim Croce, box number 10. One of my favorite late artists, died in a plane crash. The fun fact about Jim Croce, the reason he died in a plane crash was because his pilot was late and he woke up early in the morning and went on a run against his doctor's advice, and he had a heart attack while he was flying, and he went right into some trees. So if a pilot hadn't actually listened to his doctor, we would have a lot more good music out there. But regardless, Jim Croce, box number 10, awesome song, one of my favorites, followed by Budgie with Rolling Home Again on the album Squawk. Then you had West Side Cowboy with the Pinup Boys track on the album It Goes On, followed by Lazy Sunday with the track Every Time on the album Middleman. Squirrel Flower with the track Reelin' on the album Say a Prayer to the Gods of Getting Going. And then Longmont Potion Castle, the one and only, with Lumbar De Niro gonna work you out with my horn, my brass, and get you loosened up. Longmont Potion Castle 17, followed by Cage the Elephant with Beaches in Tennessee, classic artist here. And you just heard Cat Heron with the track Babylon. Babylon. Well, I've got you. Hey, everybody. The Urban Forest Initiative is a collaborative group of Kentucky community stakeholders based at the University of Kentucky whose purpose is to promote and protect a tree canopy in communities throughout the state. UFI cultivates tree stewards through the engagement and educational programming and strives to raise awareness of the social, ecological, and economic benefits provided by the community tree canopies. 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And it is that time of night, everybody. WRFL Lexington, in accordance with federal law and FCC regulations, confines a broadcast of indecent material to between the hours of 10 p.m. and 6 a.m. Sensitive listeners and children are advised to tune out during these times. Remember, you can always call the on-air DJ at 859-257-WRFL for questions, comments, and even just a chat. WRFL Lexington, your only alternative left. By the way, September 5th, it's over, but that would have been Freddie Mercury's 80th birthday. So, in celebration to the 80th birthday of somebody I wish was alive still, I'm gonna play a special B-side for you. Bye-bye.

everybody. Back really quickly, let's go over the Around Town segment, everybody's favorite segment, where I tell you all the stuff that's going on in Lexington. Sunday the 6th, that's today, Dick Clark's Nightmare with Manosapiens. The Break Room, Manchester Street, at 3 p.m. Every time I read the Around Town segment, I create a sentence that has never been said before. And that's one. Dick Clark's Nightmare. The man already had a stroke. He lived a what could be considered a nightmare, in my opinion. Garchester's Cornblade screening. Al's Bar at 7 p.m. Jazz on the Lawn, Henry Clay Estate, 5:30 p.m., and Zoso, the Ultimate Led Zeppelin Experience, Manchester Music Hall, 8 p.m. That's all going on technically today, Sunday the 6th. And Monday the 7th, WRFL and UK Labor Stay presents Limestone 2026. Ooh, again, Student Center, Cut Corner Records, and the album, 2 p.m. Wednesday the 9th, Robert Lester Folsom with Oscar Lindsay, the Earl, at 8 p.m. Friday the 11th, Big in the Bluegrass Fundraiser and Auction, the Earl, at 6 p.m. Saturday the 12th, WRFL Disorientation, Cornerstone Esports Lounge, 12 p.m. Check it out. South on 75 with Pet That Yeti and the Unky Bones, the Earl, at 8 p.m. All going on next Saturday. Then Sunday, Wade Forster with Dano Simpson, the Pearl, at 8 p.m. Monday the 14th, Red Shahan with Ronnie in the Redwoods, the Pearl, at 8 p.m. And then Briscoe with Leon Mashian. Oh, man. I'm sorry. Mashian. The Burl at 8 p.m. And then every Saturday after that, the 19th, the 26th, and the 3rd of October, there's WRFL DJ training. Again, my name is Jim. Thank you for listening to my little selection of music here. I'm really glad that you all are here to experience it with me. Join me, if you will, more into my collection of things. Thank you for listening. WRFL Lexington, your only alternative left. We'll be back to music after a word from some of our friends in Lexington.

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Hello, everybody. All five of you listening, thank you. This is Jim, live from the crawl space of the Genn Student Center, slapping you with some real fine tunes on the hot WRFL. All right. We started off the half hour with the one and only Queen. Happy birthday, Freddie Mercury. Queen with the Prophet's song on A Night at the Opera, followed by Dinosaur Jr. Track Everything at Once on the album There Near, followed by the artist Coma Cinema with the track Running Wide Open on the album Lost Memory. Then we heard Mona Vera with the track Ramona, that's a single, and followed by Lexington's Finest, Killer Kaiju, with the track River Boy on the self-titled album. Thank you for listening, everybody out there, but first I need to let you know, WRFL Lexington, in accordance with federal law and FCC regulations, confines broadcast of indecent material to between the hours of 10 p.m. and 6 a.m. Sensitive listeners and children are advised to tune out during these times. Remember, you can always call the on-air DJ at 859-257-WRFL for questions, comments, and even just a chat. WRFL Lexington, your only alternative left. 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Now, why would a guy come all this way just to listen to a radio station? We're going to jump right back into it, thank you.

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0: Oh! Oh! Oh!
1: It's me.
0: Whoa!
1: It's me, Jim. Hey everybody. Live from the crawl space of the Gadden Student Center. It's WRFL with Jim, your humble host and servant here at this ungodly hour. Well, what do I got to tell you? We start off everything with the Big and Beautiful Play Box with Jody. Jody. J-O-U-D-Y. Jody. It's not Judy. There'd be no O. It's not Jod. Jody. Jody. Judy. With the track Nail on the album Permanent Maintenance, followed by Warren.

10. It's been one of my favorites recently. With the track Sensitivity on the album Thanatophobia. That's a really good one. Bedford with the track Change My Mind on the album Three Singles, local band. And we had a caller call in, and they said they really liked you guys too. So, Bedford, if you're listening, you got fans out there. So, think about that. Mm-hmm. Why don't you put that in your pipe and, I can't say smoke it. I'm not allowed to, actually. I'm not allowed to say allude to smoking, but I'm allowed to say that I'm not allowed to allude to smoking. I don't know. Whatever. Poobah with Smoke. Classic, followed by Iron Claw with the track Claustrophobia on the album Iron Claw, and you just heard Guided by Voices with the track Watch Me Jumpstart. While I've got you, hey everybody, excuse me, knock knock, it's me, it's the Mart. Oh, hold on, give me a second here. No. Yes, okay. The Sexual Violence Resource Center of the Bluegrass provides comprehensive services like education, advocacy, and support for sexual assault victims. Their mission is to provide a safe and inclusive space for victims and to engage the Bluegrass community. 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The SVRC always has a need for volunteers willing to staff the helpline or provide medical advocacy for victims. More information is available at svrckentucky.org. That's svrckentucky.org. Thank you for listening, everybody. I appreciate it. And back to the music. 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

WRFO Lexington, in accordance with federal law and SEC regulations, confines the broadcast of indecent material to between the hours of 10 p.m. and 6 a.m. Sensitive listeners and children are advised to tune out during these times. 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

I forgot to turn my mic up again. Ah, you're listening to 88.1 WRFL Lexington. This is From the Void. That's me. I'm Void. We just heard Willie the Pimp by Frank Zappa off of Hot Rats. That was from the show before mine, live from the Crawl Space. And before that, we heard a bunch of songs that are vaguely sun-themed. If you want to look at those, you can go to wrfl.fm and you can look at our playlist and see everything that we have played tonight. But here's my turn to play music, and I will be loud and annoying about it on purpose.

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1: Hello, you are listening to 88.1 WRFL Lexington. We just heard BFF by Magna Carta off of Beautiful Disaster. Before that, we heard Called Cop by Dynastic and Polygon Cove off of I Know There's Something Left For You. Before that, we heard Bruce Wayne by DJ Woe off of Woe Crazy. Before that, we heard I Got Stabbed by Molly off of Concrete. Before that, we heard Fox Bop by Frost Children off of Spiral. And I did not realize this until I hit play, but I have listened to Fox Bop far too many times recently, and I'm getting a little tired of it. It's a good song, and I like it a lot. I am the problem here. I looked at how many times I've played it. I've played it like twice a month. I only have one show a week. So that's like half of my shows. Which is, I feel like it's a bit much to be playing the same song every other show. So I'm going to try to not do that so much. I almost did that with Eardrum by Six and Paula, but I caught myself. Anyway, here's something that I've never played on the air before because I couldn't find a digital copy of it to play, but I found one. So, and I barely remember the song, but enjoy.

0: 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I need something more palpable in my life. Something different.
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0: 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But there just aren't any radio stations for miles that play that kind of stuff.
1: Is that really all that's bothering you?
0: 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Is there any hope for me?
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2: 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This is From the Void. That's me, I'm Void. And I finally didn't fumble the PSA I read. Woo! I barely took my my pre-show nap. This is like a reoccurring thing I talk about every week now. I tried to sleep. I could not fall asleep. I don't know why I couldn't fall asleep. It could be that I was watching House at the same time. That may have been a factor in my inability to get unconscious, because I was getting invested in the show, even though I had seen, like, you know, those people who will basically shorten an entire episode of a TV show into, like, an... I was going to say Instagram reel, but I see it on YouTube shorts more than anything else, into like a YouTube short, and then you get stuck just scrolling through one show. I knew how the episode ended, but I was still just way too engaged to get unconscious, I guess. One of my friends actually basically watched the entirety of House through like TikTok, which I think is very funny. Anyway, we just heard An Apple a Day by Horse Girl off of Nature is Healing. Before that, we heard, I don't know if I'm actually, I think I am allowed to say this on the air because it's only considered questionable and not obscene. We heard, it's actually not even pronounced like that because there's an X. But I'm going to say Rave _ Bitch by Fresca, which is a single. Before that, we heard Storm by Rhythmix and Ecstasy, spelled X. T-A-S-E-A. Before that, we heard Tamagotchi by Vi500 and Exophilo. And before that, we heard BFF by Magna Carta off of Beautiful Disaster. I already listed that one and I had completely forgotten about it. This week's theme for me is Leftovers 2. The sequel to the other playlist I have called Leftovers. But I figured I might as well use all of these now, second week of the school year, to get all of the music that I didn't play that I was supposed to play on playlists. You know, these are like songs that I had on playlists, didn't have time to play, just didn't feel like playing whatever it was. So I just put all of them on one big playlist. And because all of them were from multiple others in order, I didn't even have to like sort them because they were kind of pre-sorted. I like to have one of these ready because I could not fall asleep. I took my nap and it didn't work. I saw a movie with one of my friends today and that took a couple hours. So I was like, okay, I'm just going to do the playlist that I know I already have ready. Anyway, I've yapped for long enough. It's music time. The music just turns me.

0: I misread the thing I was about to play next. 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
1: Wabugia. Kogi papa. 이분 졸라 특이하게 생겼다, 아이가.

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1: 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I have some events to read. On Monday the 7th, WRFL and UK Labor Day present Slimestone 2026 at the Gatton Student Center, Cut Corner Records, and The Album at 2 p.m. On Wednesday, Robert Lester Folsom with Oscar Lindsay will be at the Burl at 8 p.m. On Friday, the 11th, Big in the Bluegrass Fundraiser and Auction will be at the Burl at 6 p.m. And on Saturday, the 12th, South on 75 with Pet That Yeti and Unky Bones will be at the Burl at 8 p.m. And WRFL Disorientation will be at Cornerstone Esports Lounge at 12 p.m. The WRFL ones, I'm allowed to have opinions on. My opinion on that one is go to it. Please, please, please, please, please, please, please, please, please, please. Go to Disorientation. It's so fun. It's so worth it. Please. Do it. Go to WRFL Disorientation. Please. That's my best argument. Please. But, like, actually, though, it was really fun, and they do, like, a little tour of the studio, and it's cool, and you get to talk to everyone, and you get to see how stuff works, and they let me just dig through CDs for, like, an hour after it ended. Anyway, we heard Strawberry Chop by Subi Club off of Trinket. Before that, we heard Nine Tail Fox by Kim J off of Creatures. Before that, we heard Fall from the Sky by Romance Planet off of Dance. And before that, we heard An Apple a Day by Horse Girl off of Nature is Healing. Those 15 minutes felt a lot shorter than they actually were. Anyway, I'm gonna give my broadcasting back to the music.

0: 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I love you.
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2: 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And one of them replied, "Oh, I'm glad you remembered to be annoying. Rue, I need your help. Remind me how to pronounce this artist's name." Caller by, she told me how to pronounce this because it's weird and Irish. It's like Surest Dream. That can't be right. It's spelled S-A-O-I-R-S-E, Dream. And I opened Discord to scroll up and find the message where she told me how it was pronounced. And then as soon as I opened Discord, I forgot why I opened it and decided to just annoy my friends an hour late. And there was only an 8-second delay on this, so Rue, if you're listening, please help. Anyway. Before that, we heard RPA by 3L3D3P off of General. Before that, we heard Won't Stop by Water Spirit. And before that, we heard Damn, I Would Love to Quit by Brain Damage. So we've had an interesting mix tonight, and it's only going to get weirder. Rue, please tune in. Please help me. I don't remember how to say. Oh, wait. I just realized something that I could do. Hold on.
3: Sersha.
2: Wait. Let me mute myself real quick.
3: Sersha.
2: Sersha Dreams. Sersha Dreams. Okay. Got it. Now I know. Even though I knew that like a month ago. Anyway. Here, enjoy. I haven't heard this song yet. Hopefully I also like it.

I began crying when I understood that the only one that can liberate me is myself, because the Buddha is inside me.

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1: Hello, you are listening to 88.1 WRFL Lexington. It is 3:16 a.m. We just heard See the Clear Light by CPU Buddha. Before that, we heard Well, Don't It Seem Like You've Been Here Before by Joyce Manor off of I Used to Go to This Bar. Before that, we heard Illiterate, Lol, Do You Get It by Wait, What Did You Say off of Stay Safe, Little One. And before that, we heard Caller by Search a Dream and Can of Bliss off of Star. And I already said that one. I think that's everything I needed to do. Yeah. I don't have anything else to say. Back to the music.

0: voice cracked. 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
0: 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It is 3:33 a.m. and you are listening to From the Void. That's me, I'm Void. We just heard The Summer I Turned Pretty by Leroy off of Status Update Music. Before that, we heard Kids by Free 99 off of Trauma Reduction Prayer. Before that, we heard Milk by Cable off of In Love Tape. And before that, we heard I Don't Want to Be by CPU Buddha off of Squared. It's two, but tiny like an exponent. And before that, we heard Unequivalent Exchange by Falling with Scissors off of The Death and Birth of an Angel. Up next is a song that I ended up on the Leftovers playlist because I, again, just couldn't find it. And then I looked it up again today, and I found it. So, cool.

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1: 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We just heard Destiny Awakens by Crew off of Concept CC01. Before that, we heard Headphones by English off of Headphone Soda. Before that, we heard Party in My Head by I.L.Y. Kimchi off of I Love You Kimchi. And before that, we heard The Summer I Turned Pretty by Leroy off Status Update Music. I already listed that one. My lack of a pre-show nap is starting to get to me just a little bit, but I'm okay. I'll be fine. I've done this before and I'll do it again. I only have like an hour left. I'm not going to fall asleep. In fact, I've never actually done that here before because the purpose of my show is to be loud and obnoxious and keep people awake overnight if that is what they want. If it is not what they want, then they are probably not tuned into me right now anyway. Or if you do want to listen to this type of show to keep you up, but you don't want to be kept awake right now, you can always go to our website, wrfl.fm, and go to the archive, where we have, I think, up to 2 weeks of archived shows. So you could just listen to last week's, or if you're trying to sleep now, you could go back to one of the more ambient, calm shows, which those are also very good, by the way. I just play something completely not that, because I think it's fun.

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1: Hello, we just heard Cherry Crush by Lexi Cat. Before that, we heard Music by Underscores off You. Before that, we heard Poser by ILY Kimchi off of I Love You Kimchi. Before that, we heard W10 by Prince Daddy and the Hyena off Hotwire Trip Switch. And before that, we heard about 1/3 of Casket Kids by Stomach Book off Sophomore Slump, Call It Thump. The file corrupted, and I didn't realize until I tried to fix it, and then I looked, and for some reason, the 5-minute song was only about 1 minute and 40 seconds, and that wasn't supposed to happen. So, sorry about that. I have another copy of the song. I should have just put that one in, but I didn't realize what had happened until it was too late. So, cool. Awesome. Good to know that I have to actually pay that much more attention. This hard drive has not failed me yet, but it is a not a solid state drive, so I can't trust it like that. But the good thing about it being HDD is I can leave it alone for like a year and it won't get mad at me for not using it. Because with solid state drives, if they aren't in use, they get mad at you. I think I have that right. I think they get mad at you. I know that CDs are the one of the least prone to, like, they have degradation. It's called disk rot, but it's, like, different from how flash drives degrade. This might also apply more to the rewritable ones. I don't know enough about data storage to have valid opinions on this. I'm just yapping. I don't know. I like optical media. I have friends who hate optical media. That's up to you, okay? If you hate optical media, if you hate discs, that's fine. That's your choice. I just think they're neat. I like having a little thing that spins inside of another little thing, and it plays music or just communicates information. I just think they're neat.

0: myself.
1: Oh, yeah?
0: Yeah.
1: All right, well, make sure you do it with your mouth closed because your breath.
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1: 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We just heard Methuselah by DJ Recode, and I'm Letting Unseen Forces Take the Wheel off of Revert Punk. Before that, we heard Compiler by Six Impala and Crisp off of Six Impala Forever. I'm kind of quiet. Why are my levels so quiet? Before that, we heard Video Nasty by Femtanal off Man Bites Dog. Before that, we heard Bumper by Subi Club off Trinket. And I already listed this one, but I'm going to say it again because I already started talking. For that, we heard Hashtag Cherry Crush by LexiCat off of Hashtag Cherry Crush. There's more characters in that text if you want to read the whole thing, because I don't really know how I'm supposed to pronounce Unicode Crown Emoji, Hashtag Cherry Crush, Unicode Star Bubble Bubble Asterisk. I guess that's how, but that's really awkward and clunky. Go to WRFL.FM and go to playlists, and you can see a list of everything that I have played tonight. And if you click on my show, you can see everything I have played ever on the radio, excluding stuff from like when I was in training, but that doesn't count. And also you can just see what everyone else has played tonight and for like the past 2 weeks. So yeah, that's cool. A neat little feature that our website has. I just like looking at the website sometimes just to snoop around, see what everyone else has been up to. It's fun. It is 4:17 a.m. by the way. 4 a.m. is one of those times where no one knows if it's morning or night. To me, it's the last hour of my radio show. That's how I think of 4 a.m. I consider it kind of the last hour before morning time, really, but that's also me. I consider 5 a.m. to be kind of night anyway, because I never have to wake up at 5 a.m., and if I do, I'm usually waking up at 4:30 a.m., because I like to spend like 20 minutes just kind of flailing around trying to force myself to wake up. I don't like doing that, but I do it anyway. I've been talking for too long. Here is some music.

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Hello, you are listening to 88.1 WRFL Lexington. My phone died. This is not something I would mention normally, but it is bothering me because I didn't memorize the order in which I was going to play my songs. I was using that phone as a reference point. My phone is a Samsung Note 10.

0: My phone came out when I was 13. I am 22. My phone is old enough to be in fourth grade. My phone is old enough to get to go, wait, is it third grade or fourth grade? No, yeah, fourth grade. My phone is at the age where you get to go to national parks for free or whatever it is that the Park Service does for fourth graders. The only reason I remember that is because in between sixth and seventh grade, my brother was going from third to fourth grade. So we got passports because we went to Glacier National Park. And then we didn't even cross the border. So I got a passport for nothing. And obviously it's expired now. And also I look very different from how I did when I was aged 11. But you know what's also close to age 11? My phone, which died. I took my nose ring out to try to push the button to turn it back on because all of the buttons have fallen out of my phone. I'm not getting a new phone. I like my ancient phone. I like my phone that is almost old enough to be in middle school. I am keeping the phone. Anyway, we just heard Flash in the Pan by Jane Remover off of Heart. Before that, we heard 721 by Wait, What Did You Say off of Stay Safe, Little One. And before that, we heard Methuselah by DJ Recode and I'm Letting Unseen Forces Take the Wheel off of Revert Punk. And I already listed that one. Up next is, you know what? I don't trust myself to pronounce this correctly. But you know what I do? Trust to pronounce this correctly. I'm so smart for thinking of doing this.
1: 大丈夫です.
0: I trust Google Translate to get it right. I wonder if you can change the voice on these. I should. I guess what I could do is just. Oh, it just translates to.
1: It's okay.
0: That's cool. Anyway, we'll be hearing It's Okay, apparently. That's what it translates to. Hopefully my phone charges. Also, good to know I don't have to wear earrings to turn my phone back on, because I never take my nose ring out, because with nose piercings, if you take them out for too long, the hole closes up, and then you have to pay like $60 to get it re-pierced, and I don't feel like doing that. The nose ring stays in. The nose ring stays in during activities. Yeah. So keep it tuned all the way to the left. Keep your nose ring in so you don't have to pay $60 to get it re-pierced. And, yeah.

0: your mass text. I'm in your contacts. Why don't you enter mass text?
1: So we've been talking for a while, and I thought we were cool. Did I miss something?

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1: 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What I'm going to do is describe my favorite, most exciting one. 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That one is a WRFL event, so I'm allowed to have opinions on it. That opinion being, go to it. Please, please, please, please, please, please, please. It's fun. And you should go to it. I'm allowed to have an opinion on that one. I'm also going to play one of these.
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1: We just heard Hashtag Boy Let Me Know by Leroy off Status Update Music. Before that, we heard All Talk Chewed Out by Kamo. Before that, we heard
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1: by Frost Children and Haru Namuri off Soul Kiss. And I already listed everything before this. If you would like to see what I played before 4:30 a.m., you can go to our website, wrfl.fm. I'm going to get off the mic now so that I can play the last of my music. It's good night / good morning for me, because this is the last time I check in. Stay tuned in for Spin the Black Circle after this. Yeah, cool. I'll see you next week.

WRFL Lexington, in accordance with federal law and FCC regulations, confines the broadcast of indecent material to between the hours of 10 p.m. and 6 a.m. Sensitive listeners and children are advised to tune out during these times. Remember, you can always call the on-air DJ at 257-WRFL for concerns, comments, and even just the chat. 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

88.1 WRFL Lexington. Good Sunday morning. It is currently 5:07 a.m. I am Gunnar Floyd filling in here on an early Sunday morning. Decided to come in here to WRFL and play some music. It's too early for me, to be honest with you. I was driving in here, was hoping to get me a Frappuccino Frappe from McDonald's. Close to the WRFL studios, and well, the McDonald's is actually closed. I thought McDonald's was going to be 24 hours. It's not, but I don't have my caffeine. I was actually given a White Monster energy drink, so I will be drinking it throughout the show. And hope you enjoy this early morning here on a Sunday. We got good music coming your way here, and I hope you enjoy the show. Thanks for being tuned in here. Keep it tuned in right here on 88.1 WRFL.

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2: Sweet. Thank you very much, Mr. Yeah.

dawn at the church of the holy line of the upper room of St. Equifax. It's getting harder to cross out on Monument Road.

but your own brother. We need more of us. They be taking scores of us. Panted to the color for the vote, they so sure of us. Cards in their hand and they stingy with the trade. Then blatantly villainize the jokers that they made.

0: Whoa, I actually did it. I traveled forward in time from the year 1988. Let's see if they still have radio in this time. Gag me with a spoon. This stuff's all commercial garbage. Do they still have college radio?
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Good night. Okay, thank you everyone for listening, and good morning here at 5:30 a.m. It's a very, very early morning, but we're getting right through it here. If you're up early and doing what you're doing, just keep on keeping on here on a 5:30 Sunday, September 6th. I am Gunnar Floyd, filling in here late at night. You've heard some pretty good tracks here so far. 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Line Go Up, Line Go Down by Emperor X. Freedom Sounds by Natty Boo and the Top Cats. And then you just heard Blessed Are the Meek by Genesis Owusu. Got some more great tracks coming your way. Don't touch that dial. Keep it right here on 88.1 WRFL.

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More information about the club and how to get involved is available on the Kentucky Music Business Club's BBN Involved page or Instagram at kmbc.uky. 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
1: Hello and good morning, everyone. It is 5:47 on this Sunday morning. Looking outside the window here, not quite sun rising yet. Still pretty dark outside, but if you've been outside, it feels like a nice humid summer morning for sure. Very hot out there. This is WRFL Lexington 88.1. I am Gunnar Floyd here filling in this morning. And yeah, I mentioned earlier McDonald's was not open. I guess they're probably open about 5, I guess. And I got here like 4:50. That's where I'll be going after this show is the McDonald's on Limestone. But yeah, we still got some great music coming at you guys. We just heard Chauffeur by the Womack Sisters. Before that, it was Apricots on Their Wings by Cassandra Wilson. And before that, it was Albertson's Parking Lot by King Ropes. Some more great tracks coming your way. Don't touch that dial. Keep it right here on 88.1 WRFL.

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0: Put a hole in it, cooking up a brick. 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
0: 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You over at Bruce, your head turning.
2: The weather for it.
0: Yeah, you're right.
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0: man. The MC's dead, wasn't no money involved, wasn't no lights and cameras. 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
1: What is going on, Lexington? It is 6:17 in the morning on a Sunday. I am Gunnar Floyd filling in here. We've got about 45 or so minutes left here of the show. You just heard Four Skies by Arto Lindsay. What Happens Next by Gabe Stillman. And before that, it was Gutter Pain by The Alchemist. And still looking outside. Sun's not coming up yet. I guess that'll be here in the next few moments. It's going to be a beautiful sunrise here from the WRFL studios. And we hope everyone's having a good morning, whether you're on your morning commute somewhere or just kind of up early and enjoying a nice Sunday off. Hope you have a great day today. And I think I can speak for all of us when I say we want some cooler weather. It's just been too hot outside, way too hot. I think we're supposed to get some cooler temperatures, but it has been like 100 degrees every single day of the last few weeks. This past week, it's been very hot. So I'm ready for the fall temperatures, ready to get down to like the 60s, you know, kind of high 50s in the mornings, things like that. Ready for that kind of hoodie and shorts weather. You know what I'm talking about. And we'll be there before you know it. But we kind of got a summer part two that comes at us, seems like, in late August, early September. But anyway, we've got some more great tracks coming up for you. Keep it right here on WRFL Lexington 88.1.

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I am Gunnar Floyd here filling in. And still looking for a sunrise outside the window, but I'm still not seeing one. Still very dark outside here early in the morning. If you're up early, you have the day off here on a Sunday. Thank you for having us tuned in on the radio dial this morning. And we hope you have a great day. You just heard When I'm With You by the legendary Pink Dots. And before that, it was So I Cisay by Super Barrio Band. I've got about 30 more minutes here on the air with you. Thank you for having it tuned in here with me. We've got some more great music coming your way, so don't go anywhere. Keep it right here on 88.1 WRFL.

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1: AM on your Sunday morning. I am Gunnar Floyd here, filling in here early in the morning here on WRFL 88.1. We've got some events coming up here. We've got on Sunday, that will be actually today, at 5:30 p.m., Jazz on the Lawn at the Henry Clay Estate. And then Zoso, the Ultimate Led Zeppelin Experience, will be at Manchester Music Hall at 8 p.m. On Monday, September 7th, we've got WRFL and UK Labor Stay present Slimestone 2026, and that will be at the Gatton Student Center, Cut Corner Records, and The Album, and that will be at 2 p.m. on Monday. And then an interesting one on Saturday, it'll be WRFL Disorientation, Saturday, September the 12th. WRFL Disorientation at Cornerstone Esports Lounge, and that will be at 12 p.m. So if you was to be interested in joining, that would probably be the place to go. You just heard Gold in California by Le Ren. Before that, it was Andro by Luna Hurdy Gurdy. And before that, it was Swings and Roundabouts, which is a roundabout's actually the way that I got here this morning. Swings and Roundabouts by Amel Raja. It is 6:44. I got about 15 or so minutes left here with you this morning. Finally starting to see a little bit of a sunrise here. It's a beautiful morning here on beautiful University of Kentucky's campus. And everybody's getting now kind of settled in the semester. I guess this is the week number 3 coming up this week, or week 3, week 4. I can't really keep up with it. Some of us are just starting their day, and some of us have not went to bed yet, and I might be the latter.

Now, when I was a young boy, at the age of 5, my mother said I was gonna be the greatest man alive. But now I'm a man, way past 21. 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I had a lot of fun.

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Think I'm going down to Texas, dude.

Lexington. It's been great to be with you this morning. And it's been a great show. Sun's finally started to come up here on this Sunday morning. It's been a lot of fun here to fill in this morning on the early hours of 5 to 7 a.m. I've got just one more song left for you, and I will leave you at that. Thank you very much for tuning in this morning, and I hope everyone has a great rest of their day. Enjoy your Sunday, and also a very happy Labor Day as well. If you get that day off of work, please have a wonderful day. Thank you so much for tuning in, and I will see you later. This has been Gunnar Floyd, and have a wonderful day.

Moment you've all been waiting for. From the University of Kentucky, wearing the number 88.1 and playing the position of all the way to the left, you're listening to WRFL Lexington!

All right. Good morning, everyone. Hope you're enjoying your Labor Day weekends and observing that 8-8-8 rule that was originally created to go along with this. 8 hours of work, 8 hours of rest, and 8 hours for what you will. Welcome to 88.1 WRFL. This is Video on the Radio. My name is Steven. For the next 2 hours, I'm bringing you songs that artists have taken time to do the extra creative step and create a music video for. We're going to get things started off with kind of more of an indie rock, indie pop vibe, and one of my favorite bands that I still haven't seen yet, and I'm still kicking myself for not seeing them when they were here in Lexington a couple of years ago. Here is the Silver Sun Pickups.

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2: It cracks me up that we still have a Mick Foley ID there, because he was just such a classic in the wrestling world, and he also had some pretty good music stuff too. But anyways, welcome to Video on the Radio. My name is Steven. The first block you heard began with Silver Sun Pickups, Circadian Rhythm, in parentheses, Last Dance. The video, music video for that just really focuses on Nikki, their bassist, and just in this like dreamwave state. Really a pink palette design to it. It really stands out. Check it out if you get a chance. Then you heard some songs from our playbox. Began with Ian Sweets with 987. Her music video for that has her doing most of it from a junkyard, which kind of makes sense with like the whole wreckage theme in the song. And then you heard Wes Parker with Dinosaur Park. It was a really stylized video that he made for it. It was shot in black and white, has him performing a nightclub setting and then like breaking free from Handler. It was an interesting story, definitely. Last you heard was Telescreens, which I've become a big fan of them lately. Listen to their new stuff. That was Preacher. The music video for that begins with someone channel surfing, like some old TV clips, commercials and stuff, and it leads to them performing on what looks like a night show, classic night show, but it's not one that we've ever heard of. So, we're going to get back into the music. Next up, also from Playbox, this is La Camara.

0: 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You can attend our upcoming tri-annual information and recruitment event known as Disorientation on Saturday, September 12th at noon in the Cornerstone Esports Theater to get an in-depth catered tour of the station and a full-on crash course on how you can get involved with our community. 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
1: 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Welcome back to Video on the Radio. The last block you heard began with La Camara, Only Moon. A lot of that music video was just shot on a horse farm. Definitely had some Kentucky vibes to it, but I don't think that was shot here in Kentucky. Then it was The Beths with Metal, and the video was kind of interesting. The band's going around collecting silverware and leaves, and they end up making these like little models of something, like people or just flying things, and then they end up launching them out into the fields again. It was kind of a weird video. But last you heard was Florence Road with their newest single, No Better Woman. The video for that is just the band playing on a stage. So next up, we've got a swap meet with I Know. Thanks for tuning in.

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1: All right, you're tuned in to Video on the Radio. My name is Steven. The last block you heard began with Swap Meet with their song I Know. If you check out their music video, it kind of looks like VHS recordings, the kind of grainy style that you used to have, and just got the band playing in front of what looks like a flat sheet. Pretty simple design. Then you heard Wishy with Six Sweets, and another one that has this quality of the 80s, a lot of beach scenes and just effects that screamed an earlier time. And then last you heard my favorite band, Metric, with IOU. That was their actual first song off their first album, Old World Underground, Where Are You Now? And the video has them, looks like they're playing in some type of backroom setting. But the band just re-released that music video just the other day in honor of its 23rd anniversary. So I'm not sure what made that like 23 special for them, but cool to see some see them putting it back out again. All right, next up we've got an older one from Fricko. This is Where We've Been.

All right, you're tuned in to 88.1 WRFL Lexington. My name is Steven. Name of the show is Video on the Radio. For the past hour and for the next hour, you're hearing songs that the artists have taken time to put a music video or create a music video for it. All of these videos can be found on YouTube. I've also created a playlist that you can access through my DJ page on WRFL.fm. The last block you heard began with Fricko with Where We've Been. It's one of their earlier songs, and it's just got the band playing in like some type of coffee shop or somebody's house, a real kind of casual setting. And then you heard Weekend Friends with Torn. Now, that's a cover of a song Natalie Imbruglia made famous back in the early 2000s, but it turns out the song goes back even further. It was actually like made for a Greek performer, I believe. But the video for this has the band, shows videos that the band had made while they were touring. And then you heard Sparta with Everything You Say. And that video just shows the band playing. And then there's like this white static that's being projected on them. Gives kind of a cool effect. Instead of like it being behind them, it's kind of in front of them. And then last you heard Skating Polly with Rabbit Food. And that was a great video to check out. It's got the band going up against youth basketball teams. And just pretty funny because they are not that great at basketball. All right. Starting our next hour, we've got newer to the Playbox. This is Cage the Elephant's newest single, Beaches in Tennessee.

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1: All right, good morning, everyone. The sun is coming up, or at least the light is. Looks like it might be a little cloudy out there, but you're tuned in to Video on the Radio. My name is Steven. The last block of songs you heard began with Cage the Elephant, Beaches in Tennessee. That video has the band playing in a whole bunch of different locations, and I realized as I was watching the video that it's like every single shot in this video lasts maybe a second, so it is going quick. Almost dizzying at times. Then you heard Jowdy with $3 Bill. That was a really fun video. The singer is performing karaoke to their song in a bar and just really hamming it up for the audience. And it plays like a lyric video. And then last you heard Orange Doors with their song A Crack and a Peep. And that was a real interesting video. It's got one of the band members shrinking into their boots, essentially, after getting bit by a snake and then goes on to fight it. And, of course, that snake and being shrunk, that's all done with stop motion and claymation. I'm always a fan of any type of animation styles. All right, next block is going to be getting in some more kind of punk, hardcore stuff. Next, you're going to hear newest from Fiddlehead.

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1: 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More information about SASS can be found on Facebook or at the organization's website, sassexualassaultsafespace.org. You've got tuned into Video on the Radio. The last block of songs you heard began with Fiddlehead with Baby I'll Change, and that's a really just a powerful song, and the music video for that starts with the singer going to a support group and then just kind of switches over eventually to him playing with the band. Then you heard Sprints with Heavy, which the video for that just has a bunch of scenes or videos from the band's touring. Then you heard Pale Bloom, Maybe I'm Not That All Right. It's a newer song out right now, and the video has the band kind of playing in a woods-type setting. And then last you heard was Chicano Mosh with A Witch, A Surf Punk. And that was a fun video where the band puts on a Halloween party, and just some fun ensues with that. All right, next up, coming out of the play box, we've got Twisted Teens.

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1: All right, looking ahead to this week, tomorrow, WRFL and UK Labor Day Stay presents Slimestone 2026. It's going to be at the Gatton Student Center, Cut Corner Records, and the album begins at 2 o'clock. That was a lot of fun last year, according to my son, so, and I think he's already making plans to go again this year. And then on Wednesday, the 9th, we've got Robert Lester Folsom with Oscar Lindsay at the Burl at 8 o'clock. Friday on the 11th, we've got Big in the Bluegrass fundraiser and auction at the Burl at 6 o'clock. And then next Saturday, the 12th, is WRFL Disorientation. It's going to be at the Cornerstone Esports Lounge at noon. And then that night, South on 75 with Pet That Yeti and Unky Bones at the Burl at 8 o'clock. All right, this is last time you're going to be hearing from me. You've been listening to Video on the Radio. The last block you heard began with Twisted Teens and their song Swamp. The music video for that has the bands kind of walking down and through the French Quarter, just interacting with the public there. And then you heard Die Spitz with Throw Yourself to the Sword. I love that video. It was one of the first songs I played on WRFL. I had this one of the members looking kind of like Lady of the Lake from the King Arthur stories, and she has a sword and going through town with it. Then you heard the Menzingers with Chance Encounters, and the music video for that has just videos from their touring. And then you heard the newest from the Linda Lindas with Burning Out. Really liked the video that they made for that. It's got 80s vibe, kind of slice of life, and has them playing in different locations. All right, our last block is going to be more electronic oriented. We've got Ursula 1000, Gold Frap, and Half Alive coming up. Hope you all have a great week, and be sure and rest for this Labor Day weekend.

The sounds you're hearing are uncommon for commercial radio. They come from the fifth dimension, a space beyond what is known to man. It is the middle ground between sight, sound, and mind. It is the area of imagination. 88.1 megahertz is a safe haven for all manners of alternative broadcasting. And you reach this station by turning the dial all the way to the left. By listening, you cross over into an area which we call WRFL Lexington.

What's up, my friends? Happy Sunday morning. My name is Matt, and this is the Easy Tiger Show here on WRFL Lexington. Thanks for joining us. Thanks for hanging out. Thanks for being here. And shout out to a video on the radio before. And I love music videos. I love music. I love that there are still music videos. I think that the fact that there's not a lot of music videos on TV or at a lot of TV, it's just a different way of watching it. But you get to go out and find what you're looking for. So thanks for listening along. And welcome to our Sunday home. This is our new place. Been a new spot after several years of being on Tuesday. So welcome to it. And we're excited. We've got several hours, a couple hours here of new alternative and indie music stuff that's just coming out, new songs, new albums, new bands, maybe, for you. Sometimes I find new bands through doing this, but I'm super excited to do that. Kicking off top of the block there was Frankie Rose with Return to Dust, new track by Frankie Rose, and a forthcoming album. So super excited about that. And we'll keep doing that over the next little bit. If you like new music or learning about new music or new bands or finding new stuff, or maybe you don't but you want to try it out, that's cool. If you're new stuff curious, welcome. And Medium Build, if you're not familiar, is a band also, and they dropped a new album on Friday called King of Having Fun, and I've been really digging Medium Build stuff lately. I got a chance to see them, about two years ago at the Kilby Block Party in Salt Lake City, and I think they were filling in for somebody who wasn't able to make it, so they weren't even supposed to be on the lineup, but a fantastic show live. So if you get a chance to see them, which is the goal, you know, with these things, you head over, check out a new band, hear a new song. Maybe you go see them live and in person. But I'm going to play a song off that new album, King of Having Fun. This is Downpour off of that. And then we've got more new stuff after that. I won't ruin the surprise.

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2: That is indeed what you're doing. My name is Matt, and this is the Easy Tiger Show here on WRFL Lexington. Thanks for hanging out and listening along. We've just kicked things off, really, and with some great stuff, some new stuff. Let me tell you, the last thing we heard just there before the break was Interpol off their newest album. This Mirror weighs a ton, dropped about 2 weeks ago-ish. Great new album, and Interpol has been around for quite a long time now, and just reading some reviews and things of the new album from what other people think of it. I know what I think of it, you know, but just really interesting perspectives on that, how they just continue to be Interpol in slightly different ways and little nooks and crannies and things, but ultimately it's another Interpol album, and that's not a diss because they've been great for a really long time. And then before that, we heard from a Medium Build off their newest album, King of Having Fun, that just came out on Friday. Very excited for that. Medium Build will be in the area in the fall, November, I think-ish, down the road in Louisville. So if you dig that, if you like the new album, there's a chance to go see live, which I have done, and I highly recommend because I had a blast. So I feel like you will as well. We've got new stuff coming up in this next little block by Dummy. New track by Dogwood Tales off their newest album, Every Star in Rockingham County. When did that come out? It just came out on the 28th of August. So that's a brand new album that just dropped last week. New one by Steph Chura with Thunder and Lightning. And we'll kick off top of the block here with Sunset Daisy off their newest album, Bitter Start, with the title track of that. So that's what we're doing. Just hang in there. Good morning.

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1: 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Thanks for being up on this Sunday morning. Maybe you're off to, maybe you have to go off and do something that you're not excited about being awake for, but hope we're providing a soundtrack to that that's, enjoyable. Makes it a little better. That's what I find. So my name's Matt, and this is the Easy Tiger Show here on WRFL Lexington. We've been playing some great new music, and that is what we will continue to do. We've got, before the break there, we heard from the new Linda's album, Gotta Get Out, with the title track, Gotta Get Out. Before that was Temples with Glimmer off their album Bliss. And then before that, we heard the newest track offering by Dive, D-I-I-V. An alternate spelling of Dive, and that was Kid. They've got a new album coming out. I think it's about maybe a month and a half, 2 months, and they've already dropped two tracks from that. That's the second one of those that just came out this past week, so super excited about that. And then before that, a new one off the Thermals full-length album Under Crushing Rain that just dropped on Friday. Super excited about that. Love the band. The Thermals been around for a while out of Portland, Oregon, and always a solid great albums released by our friends there from the Pacific Northwest. We've got new ones coming up in this next block by Grumpy, a new Ty Siegel track off of their new album Chrome. We've got a new one by Big Truck, and we'll kick things off here with a new one by Opeth Kink. They have a new album called The Sweet Goodbye that just dropped the very end of July, which is over a month ago. Don't even get me started on September.

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2: Good morning, friends. How are you? My name is Matt. This is the Easy Tiger Show here on WRFL Lexington. We are all, if you've been hanging with us, thanks for doing that. All of us, if you just join us, also thanks. You're welcome. Everybody's welcome. Come on in. Get settled. Grab yourself some coffee, maybe a piece of toast, some eggs, as long as you're not allergic to eggs. Some people are allergic to eggs. It happens. People are allergic to everything. And it can sneak up on you. You don't know you're allergic until you try it. And that's not great. But I mean, there's ways around that. I feel like we've gotten off track here. Anyway, we are 1 hour into a couple hours of new music, new bands, new albums, all kinds of new stuff coming out. Always new stuff coming out. It can be a little overwhelming, even for me. But here to help you through it, we'll all get through this together, finding out new things to listen to, new bands to check out if they happen to come anywhere, and to go see them live, which is really great and fun. Lots of fun. Everyone should be having fun. If you're not having fun, change something so you are. Before the break there, we heard from Grumpy off their newest album, The Whale. And that was 25. And as we get on into this next hour, this next block, I've got new ones by Second Grade, a new one by Greg Freeman off his new album, All Set the Bone, and a new one by Gurriers, a new track of a forthcoming album by that group called Party Lines. And then the band Diary just dropped a new album yesterday called Spiral Bound. And we're going to kick off top of the block with Spin the Bottle. It might be a little early for spinning bottles of most sorts, but you get that. Let's just get ready.

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1: 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My name is Matt. This is the Easy Tiger Show here on WRFL Lexington. Happy Sunday morning. You want to talk about the weather. It's going crazy, right? It was so hot yesterday, but it was so nice in the morning. And then, like, it rained again, I think, a little bit overnight. And then it was super chill this morning. And then it's going to get hot again. I understand there was a sporty ball game yesterday. And, happy sporty ball day to everyone who celebrates, and I understand it went well, but it was hot and people are out there all day. So make sure, you know, even if it tries to tease us with this like early fall thing, and then it just snaps back into getting hot, stay hydrated, take care of yourself. It's important out there, and keep an eye on your friends. Cause it can get dehydrated really easily. I mean, it can just happen. It happens to anybody. But anyway, back to the music. We've got quite a lot of good new music coming up, new bands, new releases, some new stuff. Late Again just dropped a new EP yesterday. It is called Still Exists. I Dreamt I Was Awake is the name of the EP. I'm going to play a track off that called To Stop the Time. We have new ones by Shearwater, track by the Avalanches featuring Madame Karen O, which is anytime Karen O blesses a track with her presence, bound to be a good one. And then we'll play one off that newest Cheekface album, Podium, coming up. But first, Late Again.

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1: Let me tell you, friends, there's a ton of stuff going on right now, and September looks to be the month that it's just going to pop off, right? It always is. Seems like September, and that's just warming up for October, right? So let me tell you a little bit about what's going on out in the world, our world, this local world, not too far out. I can't tell you about that stuff. Sunday, the 6th of September. Yes, friends, that's today. It's crazy, right? Dick Clark's Nightmare with Amano Sapiens at the Break Room, Manchester Street. That kicks off at 3 p.m. today. Garchester's Cornblade screening is at Al's Bar at 7 p.m. today. We got Jazz on the Lawn, the Henry Clay Estate, starting at 5:30 p.m. this evening. And Zoso, the Ultimate Led Zeppelin Experience, the Manchester Music Hall at 8 p.m. this evening. Monday, tomorrow, Slimestone, WRFL and UK Labor's Day present Slimestone 2026. Kicks off at the Gatton Student Center, Cut Corner Records, and the album, all at 2 p.m. And tomorrow, we've got the Robert Lester Folsom with Oscar Lindsay at the Burl. That is at 8 p.m. on the... What is that? That's the 9th. Let's see. And then on the 10th, we've got a screening of the, Ghosts of a Lost Cause film. And that is connected with the, that's at the, Kentucky Theater at 7 PM, on the 10th. And that's connected to, UK Monuments, workshops, conference that's kicking off that day. So you can go check out the film there. On the 11th, Friday the 11th, 9/11, we've got Big in the Bluegrass fundraiser and auction. That's over at the Burl at 6 p.m. And then don't forget, on the 12th, Saturday the 12th, we've got WRFL Disorientation at the Cornerstone Esports Lounge. That starts at noon next Saturday on the 12th. So, yeah, there's a lot of great... A lot of great things coming up, and a chance to dip in to WRFL here. If that is something that you are excited about, you could become a DJ. You could just help out with the station. It's also just a great place to meet people. So Disorientation next weekend. Let's get back to the music, because that's what we're here for. Sweeping Promises, new album called You Say I Romanticize, came out about 2 weeks ago. I think it's about 2 weeks ago now. And fantastic release on Sub Pop Records. And I'm going to play a track off of that called Rapture Ore. And then we've got new ones after that by The Tubs and Rubber Band Gun.

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1: Oh, hey, Luke. 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
0: That's sick. Let me check it out. 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
0: Okay, then play some music.
1: All right, we have a few choices. We got freeform jazz, electronic, and electronic again.
0: Wow, this must have taken forever to build.
1: It took me hours. So much painstaking mining, crafting, mining again, and building. Thankfully, nothing, and I mean absolutely nothing, can ruin this.
0: Oh my god, watch out! Welp.
1: Stupid creepers. How are we ever gonna listen to WRFL Lexington now?
0: In real life and, not in Minecraft?
1: Oh. Yeah, that makes sense. Let's do that.
2: Let's do that indeed. My name is Matt. This is the Easy Tiger Show here on WRFL Lexington. Thanks for listening along. Thanks for playing along. Thanks for following the bouncing ball. We're right up on the 11 o'clock hour, so if you're just waking up, good for you. Maybe you had a late night. Maybe you had to work, or, you know, I'm not making any assumptions. You do you, and just glad you're here. Yeah, we're all here together. And we are on the third hour of some great new music, new albums, new songs, new bands, maybe for you, maybe for me. And that's what we've been doing. We've been doing that for the last 2 hours, actually. And if you just, so I'm going to tell you a little about it. Before the break there, we heard from Thistle off their newest album, Backflip, with Mean Eye. Before that was Rubber Band Gun with Jerry Racecar. Not to be confused with Jerry Was a Race Car Driver. Very different song. That's off their newest album, Bloodwork. Before that, we heard from The Tubbs, Who's Gonna Love You Now? Besides all of us. And that's off their Now and Then album. And kicking off top of that block, Sweeping Promises, newest album, just came out a couple weeks ago. Sub Pop Records, You Say I Romanticize with Rapture Or. And that album's just been getting a lot of airplay in my head, if you will, and wanted to share that with you. So hopefully that was something that hit you in the same way. Let me tell you about Movements, not the kinetic energy that we all store in our bodies and what it makes us do. I'm really speaking out of turn on that one. But the band Movements has a new album out called Happier Now. It just came out yesterday. So if you haven't heard about it, that might be why. But I'm here to tell you that happened. And then we're going to play, I'm going to play a song off that called Dissolve Me. And then we've got new ones by Lorg, Knitting, and one off of a forthcoming Slow Pulp album. And just flagging that outside my window, there are two people running in inflatable chicken costumes. So I just wanted to tell you about that in case you run across it. I really can't describe it any other way. This is Movements.

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1: And thanks for doing it. My name is Matt, and this is the Easy Tiger Show here on WRFL Lexington. And we've been listening to some great new music. Hope you've been enjoying it. We're going to continue doing that because I don't know how to do anything else. But let me tell you about this next little block of music. We've got new ones by Slow Pulp. They've got a new album coming up in the future. Exciting stuff. I'm going to play Spill off of that forthcoming album. Furnace Woods just dropped their second EP a week and a half ago-ish. It's called So This Is What It's Like. And we're going to play Forecast off of that. Hey Nothing just dropped a full-length album after a series of EPs, and super excited to hear that full album called Hound from that Athens/Atlanta, Georgia duo, and great, great, great stuff. And then we'll kick out top the block with Pincher, and we'll play One Day off their newest album, I Really Mean It This Time. And yeah, that's what we're doing. And I really mean it as well.

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1: And we thank you for supporting college radio as well, especially over the last few hours as the Easy Tiger Show has been on the air here. My name is Matt. This is the Easy Tiger Show, but it is the end of the Easy Tiger Show for today. But we will be back every Sunday from 9 to noon Eastern Time right here on WRFL Lexington. And appreciate the opportunity to play you guys some new music. We've been doing that for a bit. And won't stop now. We'll let the music play us up to the top of the hour, and then the next show happens. And that's just kind of the cycle of things. But let me know if you loved what you heard here, come on back next Sunday morning. Maybe we can spend the morning together playing some music. And but if you didn't like it, come on back next Sunday morning and we'll try again. You know, life's full of second chances. And cool. So we've got a new one by Holy Wave coming up called I Am Dada. Newish one by Death Crash called Somersaults. And that new album hasn't come in yet, but we've got some high hopes for that. Then I'll throw some other stuff in there. Who knows what I'll do? Have I ever let you down? No, right? Most importantly, take care of yourself, take care of each other, and take it easy, Tiger.

taken out of me by experts. Feelings are trapped. Show me a guy with feelings and I'll show you a sucker. It's a weakness. Makes you think of something besides yourself. If I had any feelings left in me at all, it'd be for me.

Welcome to Down the Hatch on WRFL 88.1. My name's Jim. Hope you all are doing all right. We just heard Bluegrass 2020 with Sunday Drive. We'll continue with Brian McDowell with a song from his new self-titled album called Hear My Name. The phone number here is 257-WRFL. If you have any questions, comments, or song recommendations in bluegrass, folk, country, and Americana during the next 2 hours. And our website is wrfl.fm.

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1: We just heard Billy Strings with I'm One of Those from his new album So Much for Goodbyes. Before that was the infamous String Dusters with How Do You Know from Toward the Fray. Daly and Vincent with Butterfly from their new album A Beautiful Life. And Shannon Slaughter with Dreamer from Plowing It to the Fence. Next here's Theo and Brenna with the title track to their 2022 album Dreams for Sale. 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

0: Whoa, I actually did it. I traveled forward in time from the year 1988. Let's see if they still have radio in this time. Gag me with a spoon. This stuff's all commercial garbage. Do they still have college radio?
1: Greetings, worm. I am from the future.
0: Whoa, that's crazy, because I'm actually from the past.
1: 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WRFL reigns for over 1,000 years in the future, but only if the scales of time are not thrown off balance.
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0: 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reviews,

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2: This is Down the Hatch on WRFL. My name's Jim. We just heard Brian Sutton with It Takes All Kinds to Make a World, written by Roger Miller, from Sutton's new album From Roots to Branches, Volume 1, that featured Trey Hensley. Before that was Molly Tuttle and Golden Highway with Goodbye Girl, Kenny and Amanda Smith Band with I've Traveled Down This Lonesome Road Before, and Blue Highway with the title track to their 2024 album On the Roof of the World. Next here's Jim Hurst with one from his 2022 album From the Ground Up, called Back to the One.

We're halfway through Down the Hatch on WRFL Lexington. My name's Jim. We just heard Front Range covering Carter Stanley's Lonesome Night from their 1992 album The New Frontier. Before that was the Biebelhauser Brothers with Remember Me, written by Scotty Wiseman. Russell Moore in Third Time Out with You Took My Sunshine, written by Tommy L. Scott. And Tony Rice covering Bob Dylan's Girl from the North Country from Tony Rice Plays and Sings Bluegrass. Next, we'll hear a song from the Wilder Blues' new album, Cinco, called Only the Years.

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1: We just heard Phosphorescent covering Blaze Foley's If I Could Only Fly from the new tribute album to Blaze Foley, Sittin' with Blaze. Before that was Scott Martin with Find What You Love from Corner of the World, and Waylon Payne with Weed by the Wall from his new album Wayward. Next here's Mary Chapin Carpenter with a song from her 2020 album The Dirt and the Stars called Between the Dirt and the Stars. This is Down the Hatch on WRFL.

0: Whoa, I actually did it. I traveled forward in time from the year 1988. Let's see if they still have radio in this time. Gag me with a spoon. This stuff's all commercial garbage. Do they still have college radio?
1: Greetings, worm. I am from the future.
0: Whoa, that's crazy, because I'm actually from the past.
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1: This is Down the Hatch on WRFL. My name's Jim. We just heard John R. Miller with a song from his new album, The Great Unknowing, called Steering Wheel Drums. Before that was Billy Strings with Live to Tell from his new album, So Much for Goodbyes. Next, we'll hear Charlie Worsham.

That was Nick Pankin with Out in the Rain from his new album Near Divine or Merely Rhyme. Before that was Brandi Clark with Best Ones and Joby Riccio with A Little at a Time from her new album Face the Feeling. This has been Down the Hatch. My name's Jim. Thanks so much for listening. Stay tuned for more great shows here on your only alternative left, 88.1 WRFL. We'll end the hour with, how about John Bauman with a song from Guy on a Rock, Everybody's Going Surfing. Talk to you in 2 weeks.

What's going on, everybody? You're listening to WRFL Lexington. This is JB covering for Father Ted on Fun Times. We are going to have fun times. I had fun times last night. So this morning, I'm very grateful for Labor Day tomorrow. Extra day to chill and have more fun times. Starting off the hour with some tiramisu. I don't know, off of their EP, I Don't Know Who You Are. After that, checked out some War on Drugs, In Chains. Coming up, got the Lemon Twigs, Hurry, Cultivars, some lettuce, Minahan Street Band. We're going to have a lot more fun time, so just keep it left, and hope you all are having an awesome day.

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1: 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Again, this is JB filling in for Father Ted, having some fun times. Just wanted to hop on and let you know what we got going around town this afternoon, a little bit this week. But here in about 15 minutes over at the Break Room in Manchester Street, you got Dick Clark's Nightmare with Mono Sapiens. Starts at 3. Garchester's Cornblade screening over at Al's Bar, 7 o'clock p.m. Jazz on the Lawn over at Ashland Henry Clay Estate, 5:30 p.m. And then 8 o'clock at Manchester Music Hall, Zozo, the ultimate Led Zeppelin experience. 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Tomorrow, WRFL and UK Labor Stay present with Slimestone 2026. It's the Gatton Student Center, Cut Corner Records, and the album at 2 p.m. Hope you're enjoying your day so far. We're keeping it pretty easy over on this side. But just wanted to hop on and let you know what you got around town. If you felt like getting out and getting moving, it's kind of warm, but you got some cloud cover. So whatever you do, get out and enjoy it. Stay in and enjoy it. And keep it left.

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0: The sounds you're hearing are uncommon for commercial radio. They come from the fifth dimension, a space beyond what is known to man. It is the middle ground between sight, sound, and mind. It is the area of imagination. 88.1 megahertz is a safe haven for all manners of alternative broadcasting. 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
1: 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This is JB, top of the hour. Just wanted to pop on real quick and say hey, make sure everybody's doing okay. Tough news this week for Kentuckians. Wendell Berry passed away at the age of 92 in his hometown of Port Royal, Kentucky, which is generally acknowledged as the inspiration for the fictional town of Port William, which is found in many of his novels and short stories, such as one of my favorites that my grandmother put me on to last summer. It's called The Memory of Old Jack, which actually follows 92-year-old retired farmer Jack Beecham as he reflects on his life during one single day in September, which I thought was crazy interesting. You know, Wendell Berry passed at 92. Story of Old Jack, Memory of Old Jack, is about a 92-year-old retired farmer just recapping his entire life. But there's a reflection in there. If you're not familiar with Wendell Berry's writing style, it's very descriptive. There was one that I kept coming back to all week and thought I'd read it here today before we jump back into some music. It's very short, but he says, "It is a Sunday morning early in the May of 1889. The weather is clear and warm. There has been rain and the littlest streams are brimming and shining. The spring is at its height. The grass of the yard and the pastures is lush, the green of it so new that it gleams in the sun. The trees are heavily leafed, their new growth still tender, unblemished, and the whole country lies beneath an intricate tapestry of birdsong. He is on his way to church, one of the pilgrimages that he occasionally makes in uneasy compensation for the extravagances of Saturday night."

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Little Herbie Hancock, Watermelon Man. before that, Tiramisu, awesome local group, How to Build a Rose. Before that, Levitation Room with Mr. Polydactyl Cat. And coming up, we've got some Lettuce off of their new record, Cook. And we've got more Lemon Twigs coming up off of that new record, Look for Your Mind, which I really have been liking a lot since its release. Babe Rainbow, Hurry, and some Cactus Channel all coming up next. Keep it left.

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1: 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You just heard Stay a While by the Cactus Channel. Before that, Complications by Hurry off of that new record, Zoned Out. Got a few more here for you coming up before I get out of here for the day. But just wanted to hop back on here and give you a little bit of info on what's hanging later on this week. Wednesday, September 9th at the Borough, 8 p.m., Robert Lester Folsom with Oscar Lindsay. And Friday, September 11th, Big in the Bluegrass fundraiser and auction, which is also at the Borough. That's at 6 o'clock. Like I said, got a few more tracks for you before the end of the hour. Got Steely Dad by Drug Cabin coming up. Some Hermanos Gutierrez. We'll see what else. But appreciate y'all hanging with me. Hope you're having a great day.

Now you put water into a cup, it becomes the cup. You put water into a bottle, it becomes the bottle. You put in a teapot, it becomes the teapot. Now water can flow or it can crash. Be water, my friend.

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1: And welcome to WRFL's World Beat. It's your Sunday afternoon travelogue of music from all around the planet. I'm your host today, DJ Bill. We have started with some African music and some African electro music. We started off with Kazanzi Congo, group out of the Congo, part of the neo-traditional, electro-traditional music that came out of there, was featured on the album Congotronics. For Kazanzi Congo, features electric thumb pianos amplified with found parts from things like old cars and other items. We heard the song called Swaf Kanjai. Followed that with a track from a band called Staff Benda Bili. They're also out of the Congo, and they feature a group of guitarists that are paraplegic street musicians playing homemade guitars. The song we heard was Balanga, and it was from their album, Bouger Le Monde. Up next, this is a track from an album called Studio Simpa, digital dance music on VCD from Dagbon, Ghana. What this features is a collection of music that was first recorded on video CDs and sold in the markets of Dagbon. They were recorded first on telephones and then transferred using virtual synthesizers, auto-tuned vocals, trance loops, fast percussion. We're going to hear a track from a group called Obako and a track from the Studio Simpa entitled Bamunu.

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2: 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We just finished up a set of African electro music, and we started that set with Obako and a song called Bamumnu, and that is from a album Studio Simpa, digital dance music on VCD from Dagbon, Ghana. Finished up with two tracks from South Africa in two different styles. Started off with BBC and Nguta Dance. It was from an album, Shangan Electro, new wave dance music from South Africa. And finished up with Bongo Muffin and Amdolze. That was from Kweto, the sound of South African hip-hop. A little change of pace now, a little older track. This is Asad Kure, a track from an older album called Electronic Touches Belly Dance. Start this set with Telatat Ya Mahai Nurha.

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1: You're back on the World Beat, and in the last set, we started off with a little belly dance music from Asad Kore. It's from an older album called Electronic Touches Belly Dance. We heard the track called Teltet Ya Mahala Nura. Sevilla did Caballeros. That was from their album Mayahul. And finished up with Kidir and Balsam Sanfi. That was from an old CD called Yala, Hit List Egypt. Up next, this is some music from Morocco and Rashid Kabaj.

0: Going up?
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2: It is 5:03. 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You're listening to The World Beat. We finished up that last set with a group from Turkey, the Satellites, and a song called Hudaya. We had Khalid doing the title cut from an album, Nisi Nisi. Started off the set with Rachid Kabaj and Hakili Hakawa. That was from Onja Casablanca Introspections, Volume 1. A little bit of reggae to start our next set. This is George Lee and the Family Circle.

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Your reggae.

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1: We've been listening to a little bit of reggae on the world beat. We started off with George Lee and the Family Circle and a track called Reggae Groove. That was from a Trojan Records collection. This is Trojan Boss Reggae. We had Bob Marley doing African Herbsman. The tune sounded familiar. That was a Richie Havens tune, originally titled Indian Rope Man. Bob Marley took it and made it his and added some reggae beats and some reggae lyrics. That was from a This Is Reggae Music, the Golden Era, 60 to 75. Toots and the Maytal did the title cut from the album Funky Kingston. We finished up with the Wailing Souls, a version of their song called Shark Attack, with guest vocalist Alba Rosy. And it was from an album, Back a Yard. Got some Brazilian music to finish off the half hour. This is some music from Margareth Menezes.

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You're back on WRFL's World Beat. Got cut off a little bit quicker there than anticipated. We had some Brazilian music to finish up that set, starting with Margarethe Menez and Paz no Mundo from the album Kindala. We finished up with Daniela Mercury and Tim Amor from the album Musica da Rue. Got a half hour left on today's World Beat. We're going to get this next half hour started with a group from Japan. This is the Minyo Crusaders.

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1: You're back on the World Beat. It's coming up on 5:45. We started off this last set with a group from Japan, Minyo Crusaders. The song was Kokoriko Bushi. It was from their album, From Japan with Love. From South Korea, Rinalchi did Hi Hi Ha Ha. It's from an EP called Here Comes That Crow. And we finished up with some Latin music, the title cut from the new album from Ruben Blades and Roberto Delgado. We heard the track Pas Portátil. We're starting on their last set of the World Beat. We're going to play some more Latin music for you. This is a group out of Portland, Orquestra Pacifico Tropical. We'll start off this set with Chippy Chippy.

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My name's Sarah Schmidt. I'm bringing you sounds of jazz on Generations of Jazz on these airwaves. And I have sad news, if you have not heard, that one of our great vocalists passed away on Wednesday the 2nd at the age of 70. Her name was Cassandra Wilson. And she died at home in Jackson, Mississippi, where she had been semi-retired in her hometown since the early aughts. But there are four things that one must have to be considered a great artist in this thing we call jazz. And it is virtuosity, inventiveness, swing, and an instantly recognizable, unique voice where you hear it and you know who the artist is. And Cassandra Wilson achieved all of these things in her lifetime. And she was truly a singer unique in her generation. So let's listen to some of her music together, and I'll tell you a little bit more about her later. But I'll let you hear why she was so wonderful for yourself. We're going to start off with a composition of hers called If You Only Know How, and I'm playing it off of a compilation called Introducing M-Bass Brooklyn in the 1980s. That's the name of a musical collective of which she was a founding member in the early 80s, mid-80s rather. And If You Only Know How also appeared on her second album as a leader called Days Away on JMT Records. This is from May of 87. Graham Haynes plays beautifully on the trumpet. Rod Williams is on keys. Kenneth Davis is on bass and Mark Johnson is the drummer. Cassandra Wilson is the vocalist on If You Only Know How.

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WRFL thanks Cut Corner Records for supporting college radio.

music from Cassandra Wilson with a variety of groups. We started off with her appearance on a compilation called Introducing M-Bass, Brooklyn in the 1980s, recorded in May of 1987. She performed If You Only Know How, an original composition of hers, with Graham Haynes on trumpet, Rod Williams on keys, Kenneth Davis on bass, and Mark Johnson on drums. It also appeared on her album Days Away, her second as a leader, on the Munich-based JMT record label, which also recorded a lot of the M-Bass collective musicians. So we got to hear some of her skills with scat singing. After that, we heard a beautiful demonstration of how to sing behind the beat, just a languid, beautiful interpretation of Yip Harburg's standard Old Devil Moon. She performed on Jackie Terrison's record called Rendezvous. Jackie Terrison's on piano, Lonnie Plaxico on bass, and Mino Sanelu on drums and percussion from 1997 on Blue Note Records. After that, we turned to the M-Bass Collective, their one and only record collectively together, called Anatomy of a Groove, and the composition was Cassandra Wilson's One Bright Morning. This record came out in 1992 on Columbia Records with Steve Coleman and Greg Osby on alto saxophone, Jimmy Cozier on bass, James Weldman on James Weldman on piano, Kevin Bruce Harris on bass, Marvin Smitty Smith on drums, Cassandra Wilson's vocals. And that really gave you a sense of how the Steve Coleman and M-Bass's ideas of how to compose came together. It was one way that Cassandra Wilson presumably developed her extraordinary sense of time is that working with M-Bass and being a part of M-Bass, their compositions were based on rhythmic cycles and overlaid rhythmic patterns. And as the cycles repeat, that's the signal that to a musical transition, not a chord change or a chord progression, as is the usual way in jazz music. M-Bass Collective, One Bright Morning. After that, we heard Steve Coleman Group, his debut as a leader, No Good Time Fairies, his composition on his album Motherland Pulse on JMT Records, March of 85. Steve Coleman on alto sax, Graham Haynes on trumpet, Jerry Allen, one of my piano heroines, is the pianist. Lonnie Plaxico is on bass, and Mark Johnson is on drums. And that was a tricky piece. The intervals and timing were extraordinarily complex on Steve Coleman's No Good Time Fairies. And that last piece was Steve Coleman and Five Elements performing The Journeyman, another Coleman original, on his album Drop Kick from January of 1992 on RCA Novus Records. Steve Coleman on alto saxophone, David Gilmour on guitar, Andy Milne on piano and keys, Marvin Smitty Smith on drums, Michael Wimberly also on drums, Cassandra Wilson's voice. Yeah, so that was a nice demonstration of obbligato vocal to Coleman's alto saxophone. Next up, we're going to hear a contribution from another member of M-Bass, Robin Eubanks, and his piece Resolution of Love from his debut Karma, another JMT record release, 1991. Robin Eubanks on trombone, his brother, Kevin Eubanks, you might remember him from the Tonight Show band. He's on guitar. Dave Holland is on bass, and Marvin Smitty Smith is on drums, Cassandra Wilson's voice. We're moving out of the M-Bass period of Cassandra Wilson's career in a moment, but I just wanted to fill you in a little bit on this, what it means. M-Bass was an acronym for Macro Basic Array of Structured Extemporizations, and the members of the group were Steve Coleman, Greg Osby, Graham Haynes, Robin Eubanks, Jean-Paul Borelli on guitar, Jerry Allen, Terry Lynn Carrington's drums, and Cassandra Wilson, among others. But as you can hear, a very distinctive sound and way of constructing music, especially compared to what was happening at the time in New York in the mid-80s and into the 90s, which was either avant-garde stuff, which I love, or a revival of neo-hard bop, which is what all the record companies wanted to sign. They wanted to sign another Wynton Marsalis and make bank off of that. And, you know, they signed some great artists, and some of them are still working today, and most of them are teaching at this point in their careers. But so Steve Coleman and Five Elements and the other members of M-Bass were developing a completely different, distinct way of making music. And Cassandra Wilson was a part of that and developed, presumably, her very, very special ability to phrase, make elastic, emotive phrasing, but still have that certainty of time at the root of it. And she certainly had to exercise that ability with M-Bass's music.
Next up, Robin Eubank's Resolution of Love here on WRFL.

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Music from Air, here recorded as New Air, longstanding trio of Henry Threadgill here on tenor saxophone instead of his usual alto saxophone, Fred Hopkins on bass and Fee Rowan Ockloff on percussion. And just a shout out to Mr. Henry Threadgill, a beloved mayor of East 6th Street in New York and a Pulitzer Prize winner for composition. The record is called Air Show Number 1. It's the last of this trio as a group. The piece was Threadgill's called Sidestep. And we heard, of course, Cassandra Wilson singing with the trio on this record from Black Saint Records, recorded June of 86. Before that, we heard from Javon Jackson, and he performed Country Girl, Muddy Waters' piece, on his album A Look Within, thanks to, again, Cassandra Wilson's voice, Javon Jackson on tenor, Fareed Huck on guitar, Peter Washington on bass, and Ciro Baptista on drums. Before that, another blues here, Hellhound on My Trail from Robert Johnson, the one and only, performed by Cassandra Wilson on her debut as a leader on Blue Note from spring of 93, the first of a run of 9 records she made on that label. And she had Olu Dara on cornet, another great blues man, as well as jazz man. Brandon Ross was on steel string guitar, Cassandra Wilson's voice. Before that, Robin Eubanks, another of the M-Bass cohort out of Brooklyn, performed Resolution of Love, his piece, on Karma, in 1991 JMT Records release. Robin Eubanks on trombone, Kevin Eubanks on guitar, Dave Holland on bass, Marvin Smitty Smith on drums, Cassandra Wilson's voice. The time is 7:02. This is WRFL Lexington, 88.1 megahertz on the dial, and streaming everywhere at WRFL.fm. My name's Sarah Schmidt. I'm bringing you the sounds of the late Cassandra Wilson on these airwaves for another hour. My regrets to inform you, if you just heard, that Cassandra Wilson died at the age of 70 on Wednesday, the 2nd of September, at home in Jackson, Mississippi, her hometown, where she had been semi-retired. She moved back from New York to, I think, take care of her mother in the early aughts and stayed there and pretty much recorded and worked out of there and New Orleans and like I said, passed on Wednesday. So we were listening to some of her greatness. She made 8 albums to start off with on the Munich-based JMT label, one on DIW, a wonderful Japanese label. That was all from 1985 to 92. And then in 1993, she really started to find her own voice and distinguish herself and her tremendous talents from anyone she studied. I mean, she was a deep student, obviously, of Betty Carter and Abby Lincoln. And she was able to expand her repertoire beyond the standards of jazz and beyond the M-bass formula of making music and incorporate other sources that are, you know, the jazz police might have sneered at if anyone else had handled them like she did, but she handled them well. So here we are, Cassandra Wilson's legacy on record. We're spinning through some of those records for you here on these airwaves and enjoying the sounds. Next up, we're going to go back to Steve Coleman and Five Elements and a recording from the spring of 1999 on BMG France Records, the Big Mean Germans, as we called them. And this is a record called The Ascension to Light. And it's a recording of, the text from this comes from the Papyrus of Ani, which is dated back to 1250 BCE, more or less. You might know it as the Book of the Dead. It was found in Ani's tomb, and Ani was a scribe, and it is now in the British Museum, of course. But Steve Coleman uses it as a text on this recording called The 42 Assessors. Steve Coleman is on alto saxophone, Gary Thomas is on tenor, Ralph Alessi is on trumpet, Min Shafen on pipa, Vijay Iyer on piano, wonderful pianist, as you might know, David Gilmour on guitar, Anthony Tidd on bass, Sam Rickman on drums, the Amani Winds, which is an ensemble of trumpet, clarinet, oboe, bassoon, flute, and French horn, at least in my hearing, and Cassandra Wilson's voice performing, the 42 Assessors from The Ascension, Steve Coleman, and Five Elements.

thou who strides along, who comest forth from Anu. I have not done iniquity. Hail, thou who art embraced by flame, who comest forth from Karaba. I have not robbed with violence. Hail, Fintiu, who comest forth from Kibinu. I have not stolen. Hail, devourer of the shade, who comest forth from Kernet. I have done no murder. I have done no harm. Hail, Neha, who comest forth from Raista. I have not defrauded offerings. Hail, God in the form of two lions, who comest forth from heaven. I have not minished oblations. Hail, thou whose eyes are a fire, who comest forth from Sa'ut. I have not plundered the god. Hail, thou flame, which comest and goest. I have spoken no lies. Hail, crusher of bones, who comest forth from Sutenhinen. I have not stolen food. Hail, thou who shootest forth the flame, who comest forth from Het Pataka. I have not caused pain. Hail, Prayer, who comest forth from Amentet. I have not committed fornication. Hail, thou whose face is turned back, who comest forth from thy hiding place. I have not caused shedding of tears. Hail, Bast, who comest forth from the secret place. I have not dealt deceitfully.

Hail thou whose legs are of fire, who comest forth out of the darkness. I have not transgressed. Hail devourer of blood, who comest forth from the block of slaughter. I have not acted guilefully. Hail devourer of the inward parts, who comest forth from the vet. I have not laid waste the plowed land. Hail Lord of right and truth, who comest forth from the city of right and truth. I have not been an eavesdropper. Hail thou who dost cry backwards, who comest forth from the city of past. I have not set my lips in motion against any man. Hail Sertiu, who comest forth from anew. I have not been angry and wrathful, except for a just cause. Hail thou being of twofold wickedness, who comest forth from Ati. I have not defiled the wife of any man. Hail thou two-headed serpent, who comest forth from the torture chamber. I have not defiled the wife of any man. Hail thou who dost regard what is brought unto thee, who comest forth from Pa-Absu. I have not polluted myself. Hail thou chief of the mighty, who comest forth from Amentes. I have not caused terror. Hail thou destroyer, who comest forth from Kesiu. I have not transgressed.

comest forth from your rent. I am not burned with rage. Hail, thou babe, who comest forth from Uab. I have not stopped my ears against the words of right and truth. Hail, Kenempti, who comest forth from Kenemet. I have not worked grief. Hail, thou who bringest thy offering. I have not acted with insolence. Hail, thou who orderest speech, who comest forth from Uniset. I have not stirred up strife. Hail, Lord of Faces, who comest forth from Neshvet. I have not judged hastily. Hail, Sekiru, who comest forth from Utu. I have not been an eavesdropper. Hail, Lord of Two Horns, who comest forth from Sais. I have not multiplied words exceedingly. Hail, Nefertinu, who comest forth from Het Pataka. I have done neither harm nor ill. Hail, Timu, in thine hour, who comest forth from Tatu. I have never cursed the king. Hail, thou who workest with thy will, who comest forth from Tabu. I have never fouled the water. Hail, thou heir of the Sistrum, who comest forth from Nu. I have not spoken scornfully. Hail, thou who makest mankind to flourish, who comest forth from Sais. I have never cursed God. Hail, Nehemka, who comest forth from thy hiding place. I have not stolen. Hail, Nehem-Nefert, who comest forth from thy hiding place. I have not defrauded the offerings of the gods. Hail, thou who dost set in order the head, who comest forth from thy shrine. I have not plundered the offerings to the blessed dead. Hail, thou who bringest thy arm, who comest forth from the city of Maati. I have not filched the food of the infant, neither have I sinned against the god of my native town. Hail, thou whose teeth are white, who comest forth from Tashi.

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Cassandra Wilson, singing through the changes, the blues changes on a piece by David Murray, text by the great Ishmael Reed, heavily referring to Cassandra's Greek mythological origins, on a piece called The Prophet of Doom. She was the prophetess of doom in mythology. Sacred Ground is the album. David Murray Black Saint Quartet is the group, recorded October of 06 on the Canadian Just in Time record label. David Murray on tenor saxophone, Lafayette Gilchrist on piano, Ray Drummond on bass, Andrew Cyril on drums, and Cassandra Wilson's voice. Before that, Cassandra Wilson appeared with Steve Coleman and Five Elements on the album The Ascension to Light and the piece The 42 Assessors, the text of which came from the Papyrus of Ani, also known as the Book of the Dead. And that's a recording from the spring of 1999, released on BMG France Records. Next up, we're going to hear another piece with a text from a very heavy hitter, Maya Angelou. The piece is called Equality, and it's on Dave Holland Quartet's album Dream of the Elders, a recording from March of 95 on ECM Records. Eric Person is on alto saxophone, Steve Nelson on vibes, Dave Holland on bass, Gene Jackson on drums, and Cassandra Wilson's voice here on WRFL, Cassandra Wilson Radio.

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Yeah, music from Cassandra Wilson's debut on Blue Note Records. Again, Blue Light Till Dawn, the title track from that March 93 release, with Gib Wharton on pedal steel guitar, Charlie Burnham on violin, Kenny Davis on bass, Bill McClellan on drums, and Ciro Baptista and Jeff Hayes on percussion. Before that, we heard from Michelle Ndegiocello, a piece called The Chosen from her album The Spirit Music Jammy, A Dance of the Infidel from March of 03. She does not play bass. She's a fantastic bassist and also an early associate of M Bass out of Brooklyn. But she used Gene Lake on drums, Michael Caine on piano, Brandon Ross on guitar, Matthew Garrison on bass, and Cassandra Wilson's voice on that selection. It's 7:56. This is WRFL Generations of Jazz signing off, because Man Without Ties is making a special appearance for the next 2 hours. Our friend Chris Rocky will be back the following week, and please tune into Man Without Ties at his usual spot, Wednesdays 4 to 6 p.m., if you care to. I will leave you with one more piece from the great Cassandra Wilson, and this record, I remember when this hit, too. It's Blue Skies. It's a standard album, and she used a beautiful trio, some of the best working at the time. Mulgrew Miller on piano, Lonnie Plaxico on bass, and Terry Lynn Carrington on drums. From February of 88, let's hear the title track. It is Irving Berlin's Blue Skies. And again, stay tuned here all the way to the left, 88.1 megahertz, for more great music at all hours here on WRFL.